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0: Ahmed, please. 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

Hello and welcome to PSM News in English with me, Fatmat Zainar Rifat, here on Divahi Raja Ke Ado. First, let's look at the headlines. The government reveals that a staggering 161 islands and lagoons leased for resort development remain undeveloped, with some sites languishing in limbo for up to a quarter of a century. Minister of Economic Development, Transport and Trade Mohamed Saeed announces that Maldives Expo 2026 will differ from previous editions in every respect and is expected to become the largest exhibition ever held in the Maldives. And Eagle Hills Chairman Mohamed Al-Abbar says the Ras Malai Waterfront and Marina project will attract high-end tourists to the Maldives, sharing the reasons behind his interest in undertaking the development. And now for the news in detail. In a major crackdown on long-standing economic stagnation, the government reveals that a staggering 161 islands and lagoons leased for resort development remains undeveloped, with some sites languishing in limbo for up to a quarter of a century. The alarming figures were brought into light by Minister of Tourism and Civil Aviation Mohamed Amin during the recent AHA Public Forum, jointly organized by the President's Office and Public Service Media, PSM. Responding to mounting public frustration over stalled tourism projects, Minister Amin did not mince words, pointing out that successive administrations have failed to take decisive action against developers who let leased properties sit idle. As tourism serves as the lifeblood of the Maldivian economy, the economic toll has been severe. According to the ministry, the continuous extension of construction periods and deferral of land rents have caused accumulated state errors to balloon to an estimated $500 to $600 million. He noted that under previous administrations, legal loopholes and endless extensions tied the government's hands, preventing contract terminations and leaving properties stranded in distress. To finally break this decades-long cycle, the ministry gazetted a robust new framework on 10th September, regulation on granting extensions for the development of unfinished tourism projects and properties closed for redevelopment, and deferral of rent and fines. The newly established regulation categorizes delayed projects into four distinct pathways, setting strict criteria for compliance and outlining clear mechanisms for contract termination. Minister Amin confirmed that practical enforcement of the framework will roll out this week, hailing the move as a pivotal decision by the administration to safeguard public interest. While the government moves to reclaim and revitalize stranded state assets, official statistics show that the nation's active tourism sector remains robust, with 180 operational resorts boasting an aggregate capacity of over 45,000 beds. Minister of Economic Development, Transport and Trade Mohamed Saeed announces that Maldives Expo 2026 will differ from previous editions in every respect and is expected to become the largest exhibition ever held in the Maldives. Business Centre Corporation Limited, BCC, and the Ministry of Economic Development, Transport and Trade have scheduled Maldives Expo 2026 for 25th October to 2nd November 2026. Speaking at a press conference at the President's office, Minister Saeed highlighted the scale of this year's event, with exhibitor participation increasing by 225% compared with last year. The exhibition will feature 780 exhibitors, up from 240 last year, while the number of products on display will double from 2,400 to 4,800. The expansion also includes two additional districts, bringing the total to seven. The new Visitor Economy District and International District will introduce further opportunities for participation. Minister Saeed explained that 10 islands will participate in the Visitor Economy District, with activities taking place in a competitive setting. Meanwhile, the International District will feature 15 Chinese businesses, introducing various innovations to small businesses alongside 15 participants from India. Organizers are also working to secure participation from the United Arab Emirates. Reflecting on the exhibition's growing scale, Minister Saeed noted that last year's event ran for 10 days and attracted more than 80,000 visitors daily. He expressed hope that the visitor numbers would double this year, reinforcing his expectation that Maldives Expo 2026 would become the largest exhibition in the country.

country's history. Eagle Hills Chairman Mohammed Al-Abbar says the Ras Malai Waterfront and Marina project will attract high-end tourists to the Maldives, sharing the reasons behind his interest in undertaking the development in an interview with PSM. Ras Malai Waterfront and Marina is the largest investment project currently being undertaken in the Maldives. Al-Abbar said he was not initially compelled to pursue a project in the country and had not intended to develop a hotel when the opportunity to invest in the Maldives was first discussed. However, he said he became interested after recognizing the project's potential to facilitate major economic activity and deliver benefits to the Maldivian people. Eagle Hills expects the project to generate substantial revenue for the Maldives. According to the company, the commercial terms agreement signed so far does not include duty or tax exemptions during the construction period or after the project is completed. This is expected to ensure that the government receives a significant share of revenue from the development. Al-Abbar also expressed confidence that the project would attract tourists who spend considerably more than the average visitor to the Maldives. He estimated that each tourist visiting developments of this standard would spend around $2,000 per trip, adding that Eagle Hills has the expertise to develop facilities capable of attracting this market. Eagle Hills estimates that the project will generate a total of $20 billion in revenue by the time it is completed. Including investments made during the construction phase, the overall figure is projected to exceed $31 billion. The government has highlighted that the project represents a larger investment than the total investment currently operating in the Maldives tourism industry. Discussions between the government and Eagle Hills are ongoing regarding the project's agreement before construction begins. Eagle Hills has

0: up from approximately $103.8 million US dollars during the corresponding period last year. The tax is levied on tourists staying at resorts, hotels, and guest houses, as well as those traveling on tourist vessels. The Maldives currently has 180 resorts, 16 hotels, 932 guest houses, and 166 safari vessels in operation. Tourists staying at resorts, hotels, and safari vessels are charged $12 per person per day, while those staying at guest houses pay $6 per person per day. Children under the age of 2 are exempt from the tax. The government uses green tax revenue to fund environmental projects across the islands. These include water, sewerage, infrastructure, coastal protection, clean environment initiatives, and the establishing of water supply systems. The Maldives Monetary Authority, MMA, reaffirms foreign currency support for Maldivians traveling abroad for medical treatment. Maintaining the $1,000 allocation for self-funded patients visiting six countries while keeping the existing $2,000 allocation for patients traveling through Asanda unchanged. The $1,000 allocation is available to eligible Maldivians traveling to India, Sri Lanka, Thailand, Malaysia, Singapore, and the United Arab Emirates, UAE. The MMA said the arrangement is intended to ensure that foreign currency provided for medical purposes is used directly for treatment. The authority said $41.1 million has been sold for medical purposes by the end of September 2026, three times the amount recorded during the same period last year. Of this, $29.2 million was allocated to Maldivians traveling abroad for medical treatment at their own expense. Foreign currency support for self-funded medical travel was introduced in August 2025, with allocations distributed through banks. MMA said the $1,000 allocation would continue under the existing arrangement, while the $2,000 allocation for patients traveling through Asanda would also remain unchanged. And that's all the news we have for you today. Thank you for listening to PSM News in English here on Divahi Raja Ke Ado.
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